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0: 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It's the ROR Morning Show with LBF and Adam 12. It is a Friday morning coming up on 5:30. Clarence Clemens is honking on his saxophone, and LBF is giving you the news.
1: That's right, and it's 64 degrees in Boston. In the news, a state police investigator is detailing some of Lindsay Clancy's Google searches in the days before she killed her three children. Investigators say she searched for things including psychosis symptoms, hallucinations, postpartum depression, suicide, bipolar disorder, and psychiatric medications.

0: Massachusetts officials are worried a proposed $10 billion-plus energy merger could eventually mean higher electric bills. Next Era Energy wants to acquire Dominion Energy, which would put New England's two remaining nuclear plants, Seabrook in New Hampshire and Millstone in Connecticut, under the same ownership. 16 people were hospitalized after a suspected chemical incident at a business in Hudson. Workers in Precision Coating reported dizziness and eye irritation after a fire alarm went off Thursday morning. Hazmat crews found a small gas leak, and firefighters believe a chemical process may have also contributed. Oh. And loud balls are a big problem down the Cape. Pickleball players in Mashpee are fighting a new rule requiring quieter balls at public courts. The town made the change after years of noise complaints from a nearby resident, but more than 600 people have signed a petition against it. Players say the new balls can cost up to $50 and don't play anything like the regular ones.
1: Oh, ooh. I see. Mm.
2: Ooh,
1: I don't want that.
2: I'm going to play my pickleball.
1: People love getting mad about pickleball.
2: Oh, my God. They get mad about pickleball players, and pickleball players hate people who hate pickleball players.
1: Yes, it's a whole situation.
2: It's like the Sharks and the Jets. That's a Broadway reference, everybody.
1: Yeah, it is.
2: What's going on in sports?
1: Well, the Red Sox avoided the sweep and killed their five-game losing streak with a big win over the Blue Jays, 7-0 yesterday. Caleb Durbin had a grand slam and an additional hit with an RBI. They traveled to Pittsburgh, take on the Pirates tonight. First pitch from PNC Park in Pittsburgh at 6:40 p.m. Week one of the preseason, Pats and Colts tied yesterday, 13-13. Sorry, Aaron, I know you hate that.
3: Stupidest thing in the entire universe.
1: It's pretty bad to have a football game end in a tie. Patriots-Eagles at home.
2: I love it.
1: Next Saturday.
2: It's nice. All the moms are happy.
1: I just want everyone to have a good time. And the Bridgewater Little League team won last night. They head to Williamsport after shutting out Maine 8-0. They'll play either New Jersey or Connecticut Wednesday night at 7. That game will be televised again on ESPN. How's the weather today, LBF?
2: Weather today, sunny to partly cloudy, a high of 82. Tonight, some passing clouds, 61. The weekend looks pretty good. Tomorrow, a sunshine and clouds, a high around 80. And Sunday, partly cloudy early, followed by increasing clouds with some showers developing later in the day. But another high around 80.
1: I got a good feeling. 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
1: Okay, I don't know how to handle this, but a woman took her nipple to a place I was not prepared to go.
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1: I'm a professional.

0: 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And look at this, 5:45 in the morning and LBF's leading with nipples on a Friday. Go for it.
1: Boobs, everybody.
0: Boobs.
1: Okay, so I don't know if I'm ready for this sort of. I'm not a fan of necessarily the free nip movement.
0: Okay,
1: I'm not going to yell at somebody for it. I'm like, good luck. If you're like in an office, maybe not the place.
0: No.
1: But if you're on the red carpet, sure.
0: Yeah.
1: And if you're like in your own home or you're at the beach or whatever, so what? If guys are shirtless, can't ladies go shirtless? Fine.
0: You're a body positive person,
1: I am.
0: And I appreciate that. I am as well.
1: Positive. I got to change my body. Anyway, Brooks Nader.
0: Brooks Nader. Who is that?
1: Oh, God. I had to look it up. I'm like, why is Brooks Nader famous?
0: Ooh, I hate that.
1: She's one of those just girls who's just like, what? So she won the worldwide search in 2019 for being a swimsuit model for Sports Illustrated.
0: Oh, okay.
1: So she's a hideous pig. No, I'm kidding. So she's gorgeous.
0: Yes.
1: And then she parlayed that into Love Thy Nader, which was a reality TV show. And now she's going to be in the new Baywatch reboot. And I think that she did the Haja Bobo Rangas with Tom Brady.
0: Oh.
1: So anyway, her boobs have been around.
0: Yeah, sure.
1: But this time, they went... Not a place I'd want to go.
0: Okay.
1: They went topless in front of her dad.
0: Oh.
1: Yes. The paparazzi caught Brooks Nader and her family on a trip in Europe where anything goes. You know, you do weird things in Europe. You buy leather you shouldn't. You eat too much pasta and you take your shirt off at inappropriate times. And this isn't, Brooks Nader is not immune to that. Yeah. And I'm not sure that that's a boundary I would like to cross. I don't want my dad to know I even have boobs. And I'm old.
0: Yeah, that's, and again, like body positivity is one thing. And you know, like having a loose household or whatever where, you know, like
1: I know people with a naked household.
0: Okay. Really?
1: Yeah.
0: Like naked household, like multiple generations, family running around naked?
1: Yes.
0: Wow.
1: I don't think they're older now. So everyone's split up. But when they were growing up. They had a sauna in the basement.
0: Okay.
1: And the family would sauna together, naked.
0: It's very European.
1: Yeah. They're not. They were Irish.
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0: Debbie. Harry, what's up? 105.7 WROR. 80s, 90s, more variety. The ROR Morning Show with LBF and Adam 12. And coming up at 8 o'clock this morning, your first of five chances today to win tickets to see. Do you remember who, LBF, that we're giving tickets away to? Do you remember?
1: Wait. Lynyrd Skynyrd.
0: Yes.
1: And somebody else.
0: Foreigner.

0: 90s and more variety. The ROR Morning Show coming up on 6 o'clock on a Friday morning, and LBF has news for yous.
1: Yes, it's 64 degrees in Boston. This is brought to you. Whoa.
0: Easy for you to say.
1: Brought to you by Town Fair Tire. Massachusetts officials are worried a proposed $10 billion-plus energy merger could eventually mean higher electric bills. Net Energy wants to acquire Dominion Energy, which would put New England's two remaining nuclear plants, Seabrook in New Hampshire and Millstone in Connecticut, under the same ownership.
0: Yeah, let's not do that. Thanks.
1: Yeah. We probably will. A state police investigator is detailing some of Lindsay Clancy's Google searches in the days before she killed her three children. Investigators say she searched for things including psychosis symptoms, hallucinations, postpartum depression, suicide, bipolar disorder, and psychiatric medications. Pickleball players in Mashpee are fighting a new rule requiring quieter balls at public courts. The town made the change after years of noise complaints from a nearby resident, but more than 600 people have signed a petition against it. Players say the new balls can cost up to $50 and don't play anything like the regular ones. Have you ever been subject to the droning sound of pickleball? Because I have not.
0: I have not either.
1: I think it might be maddening.
0: It probably is, yeah. But I just find the whole thing entertaining. Pickleball players and the people that don't like pickleball players.
1: It's you know, Lacoste and sweaters draped over your shoulders and angry. And speaking of fancy like that,
0: yes.
1: Chatham Bars Inn has been named the best waterfront hotel in the country.
0: Oh, wow.
1: By USA Today. The Chatham Resort sits on 25 acres with a quarter mile private beach, ocean views, cabanas, and multiple restaurants. It is lovely, but I think maybe a martini will set you back $25.
0: Yeah, it's too expensive. I'll make it at home for cheaper. Hey, you know what?
1: Yeah. Well, I'm glad you don't work for USA Travel Report.
0: No, I don't.
1: Is Adam writing it? Oh, no.
0: But I do give the sports updates, and the Red Sox had a big win, beating the Blue Jays, avoiding the sweep, ending their 5-game losing streak yesterday afternoon, 7-0. Now they're in Pittsburgh for this weekend, taking on the Pirates tonight. First pitch from PNC Park, 6:40 p.m. Pats and Colts tied in their first preseason game yesterday, and the Bridgewater Little League team heads to Williamsport after shutting out Maine 8-0 yesterday. They're going to play their New Jersey or Connecticut Wednesday night, 7 p.m. game on ESPN. LBF traffic, weather, what's up?
1: Two problems. Oh, yeah, the weather. It's going to be beautiful today. Sunny and a little bit of clouds, a high of 80. But onto the roads, in Braintree, crash 93 northbound out to Route 37, stop-and-go traffic from Logan Express. And all the way up in Newbury, an overturned vehicle on 95 northbound after Scotland Road. The right lane is blocked. The vehicle is off the road into a marsh and on its roof. 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
0: 8 o'clock this morning, two things are going to happen. 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
0: Okay.
1: Or watch porn the same way again.
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0: 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This is the ROR Morning Show with LBF and Adam 12. And what am I getting myself into here?
1: Well, here's what happened. Okay. So my daughter Lucy loves vintage country music.
0: Okay.
1: She's on a big kick of, like, you know, the 70s. And so we're listening because, you know, she's DJ Jazzy Jeff in the car. And I'm listening and I'm like, this song is filthy.
0: Okay.
1: It sounds filthy. This sounds like, it's not outwardly filthy, but like, you're like, that could be misconstrued.
0: Okay.
1: And then I was thinking about how you hate country music.
0: I don't like contemporary. Like, I have no use for contemporary country music. It sounds like one big, long, bad song to my ears, but I understand it brings a lot of people joy.
1: Right.
0: They like going to the live shows. Everybody says, Dawn down the hall
1: works.
0: At country. We love you. I do love Dawn. Dawn is delightful. I have no use for her format.
1: So, and also I know that you probably have seen and appreciated the occasional dirty film.
0: Yeah.
1: And I was like, well, I should ask, like, I asked myself, is this a song or a title of a song, or is it the title of a porn? And I was like, you know who I would love to quiz this on? Adam 12.
0: Okay. So it's
1: Aaron,
0: song
1: feel
0: or
1: free
0: smut.
1: To weigh in if you'd like.
0: Okay.
1: So here we go.
0: All right.
1: We're going to give you a couple of titles and you're going to guess
0: all right
1: if it's a country song or a porn.
0: Okay.
1: Okay. First up.
0: All right.
1: The Farmer's Daughter.
0: I mean, that's too on the nose to be a porno movie. So I'm going to say it's a country music song.
1: Nope, it's a porn. Okay.
0: Farmer's Daughter.
1: How about Tight Fitting Jeans?
0: Oh, Tight Fitting Jeans has got to be a stupid country song.
1: Oh my God, it is a country song.
0: Of course it is.
1: By the resident country perv Conway Twitty, long dead.
0: Oh, see, he's a real that's a real country artist.
1: Yes, yeah.
0: Okay.
2: I love Conway Twitty.
0: Okay. Tight fitting jeans, it's called.
1: How about When the Tingle Becomes a Chill?
0: When the Tingle Becomes a Chill. I'm gonna go country music.
1: Yeah,
0: with that.
1: You are correct.
0: Okay,
1: sir.
0: There we go.
1: All right. Okay. How about the opening of Misty Beethoven?
0: Oh, the opening of Misty Beethoven. That sounds like something that would have been on the Red Shoe Diaries on Showtime back in the 80s. That is pornography. Am I correct?
1: You are correct.
0: Absolutely.
1: That's disgusting. How about Pretty Peaches?
0: I want that to be an adult film, but I think it's a country music song.
1: Wrong! It's an adult film!
0: Okay, wow. All right.
1: Okay, how about You've Never Been This Far Before?
0: You've never been this. Both. No, I'm guessing it's got country song.
1: Yeah, country, it's country song.
0: Okay, okay.
1: And Conway Twitty.
0: All right.
1: And finally,
0: one more.
1: Fist City.
0: This city.
1: No, Fist.
0: Oh, Fist
1: City. Fist City.
0: That is an adult production.
1: No, it's not.
0: Oh, no way!
1: Loretta Lynn.
0: Oh, my gosh.
1: The most pervy of all country music artists.
0: Wow.
1: She is something else.
0: Unbelievable. Well, I think Song or Smut was a hit, and I think we're going to have to come back to this again in a future edition of the ROR Morning Show. We're heading to Fist City next.

0: 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The ROR Morning Show with LBF and Adam 12. And just to clarify on our last bit, a song or smut, country song, was it a country song title or the title from an adult film?
1: Yeah, you never know.
0: I was talking about, it's contemporary country music that I do not have a taste for. But the classics, like Loretta Lynn's Fist City. This I can get behind.
1: No.
0: I'll listen to this all day.
1: It is pretty good.
0: It is pretty good, absolutely.
1: Lucy must be so happy right now.
0: She likes this, huh?
1: Yep.
0: Here we go.
1: Fist City.
0: Yeah, we don't want to go to Fist City.
1: No.
0: No.
1: That's definitely, it's not a family city.
0: Loretta Lynn, she got a big smile on her face. She has strumming her guitar.
1: Craziest titles to her old songs.
0: Real. Yeah.
1: You're the reason our kids are ugly.
2: What?
1: Who's going to take the garbage out when I'm dead and gone?
0: Yes.
1: Don't come home a drinking with loving on your mind, which is an excellent one.
0: That's
1: She's
0: a great
1: the
0: song.
1: One who Classic. Did the, the one that was the one, the tingles turn into a chill.
0: Oh yeah,
1: it's a real sad song.
0: Yeah, she's the genuine article, Loretta Lynn.
1: Yeah, she is.
0: And I liked the Conway Twitty song titles. I'll listen to Loretta Lynn. Of course, I'll listen to Johnny Cash, Merle Haggard. I like Steve Earle. He's more of a rock country guy. But yeah, that's that. I can get behind it. Thank you, LBF. Thanks for reminding me that.
1: Especially in Fist City.
0: Yeah.
1: You want to do some weather and traffic?
0: Yes,
1: now?
0: Let's do that, if you please.
1: All right, well, weather today is sunny to partly cloudy, high of 82. And then onto the roads in Randolph, a crash, 93 northbound at Route 28. There's a crash on the ramp in Boston. Right lane's blocked. O'Neill Tunnel northbound at Storrow Drive near the end of the ramp heading toward the Leverett Circle. And that overturned vehicle still causing problems in Newbury. Right lane's blocked. Route 95 northbound at Scotland Road. The vehicle's off the road into a marsh and on its roof. Mm. 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
0: It's WROR with the ROR Morning Show, LBF Adam 12. 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
1: No.
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0: 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You are listening to the ROR Morning Show. That is LBF, and I am Adam 12, and this is Ryan, who we have on the line for another DM disaster. Good morning, Ryan.
1: Hey, good morning, guys.
0: So what's going on, man?
1: So I was already running late for work, and I'll admit it, I'm kind of an aggressive idiot when I'm behind the schedule. You know, I was always raised by a military father, and I was, if you're not 10 minutes early, you're late.
0: Same. I mean, not same scenario, but same mindset. I'm with you on that, Ryan, for sure.
1: Yeah. I mean, I'm gripping the steering wheel, yelling at every red light like they're plotting against me. And I get to this intersection and I take a left and immediately see the blue lights flashing behind me. And I'm like, this cop walks up and says, he's like, you know, there's no left turn here, right? And I was like, is it left or right? And he goes, there's no left. And I was like, okay. And already I'm getting mouthy with this guy. I said, no, the sign where it says no left is buried behind a friggin' tree. And he points to the 3 inches of white metal sticking out between the branches. It's like supposed to prove something.
0: Yeah, come on.
1: And then he starts writing me a ticket. And I'm sitting there getting punished for not having x-ray vision through the shrubbery. And another car makes the same left turn. Then another one.
0: Oh, come on.
1: Then a third one.
0: Come on.
1: And the fourth guy that did it waved at the cop. And I was like, this cop is watching all three of them, laughs and says, I guess you're the unlucky one. I was like, so this isn't traffic enforcement. This is a raffle. And I had the winning number.
0: Oh, don't talk back to the cops, Ryan. Come on,
2: oh,
0: man.
2: Oh, God.
1: Yeah. So his smile quickly disappeared, and suddenly he wants my registration. And again, I just knew at that point I should just shut up because I'm already running late.
0: Right.
1: But shutting up is not one of my strengths. So when I think, you know, that obviously I'm right.
0: Sure.
2: Yeah.
1: Finally hands me the ticket and tells me I can fight it in court, you know, with like this smug look on his face, didn't even take his sunglasses off. So now I'm taking a day off from work to go and argue that the city tree is the actual criminal here. And I'm probably going to lose because I called the officer's traffic stop a roadside scam with badges.
0: Yeah.
2: Oh my God.
0: I would blow off that court date.
2: Yeah.
0: With what you've just shared with us about your personality, right? Which a lot of which I can relate to. So I'm certainly not insulting you. Yeah, I think maybe set that one out. Just pay the ticket and eat it because I don't want to. We're gonna end up getting another DM disaster about his court date. LBF.
2: Yeah, I know. Really, no kidding.
0: This is a legendary unlucky stretch right here. So we'll go with that. We'll ask you at 888-410-1057. What's the unluckiest you've ever been on the ROR Morning Show with LBF and Adam 12 DM disasters? A reminder: you can send us yours ROR Morning Show on Instagram.

0: 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DM disasters. Ryan getting mouthy with the police officer. Don't do that.
1: No.
0: Yes, sir. Yes, ma'am. I apologize.
1: Yeah.
0: All that stuff.
1: Yeah.
0: You know, don't make it worse. But anyway, that got us into the whole unluckiest you've ever been conversation. Obviously, we're looking for like funny, unlucky stories. Not ones that are going to bum everybody out
1: this
0: on a Friday.
1: This isn't Delilah.
0: No, it is. It is absolutely not. 888-4101.

0: 1057 WROR, 80s, 90s, and more variety. DM disasters, that's what you get on the ROR Morning Show with LBF and Adam 12. And the one we're talking about had to do with Ryan, who just had a really bad, unlucky streak with a cop, unfortunately. So we're asking you, what's the unluckiest you've ever been? And Derek has a story to share with us. Go ahead, Derek.
1: Oh, you guys, this is a heartbreaker. So I got an uncle, and for like years and years, like from the 80s and 90s on, like every day his routine was after work, he'd stop by like a convenience store and he would get a lotto ticket. He would play the same numbers every time.
0: Yep. I know the type. Yep. Whatever. That's a thing.
1: Dollar a day. You know, a tax on stupidity is what like everyone like teased him for, right?
0: Right.
1: And one day he was sick, didn't go to work, didn't play the numbers. Guess what happened on that one day?
0: Say it. Go ahead.
2: No.
1: Yes. The numbers came up.
0: Oh, no. He must have been so mad. That sucks.
1: Yeah. I'm like, you know, not all five, but four of the five. So it would have been like tens of thousands of dollars.
0: Yeah.
1: Not millions, but like, I don't think he would have minded having tens of thousands of dollars.
0: No one would. But especially when it's like your number that you play every day and like that's you've got that attachment to that. Oh, Derek, your poor uncle. That is...
1: It's the exact reason why I don't do that. I was like, I would never forgive myself. I do quick pick every time.
0: Yeah. If you're playing your number and you got your number, that's a different thing than just going in and kind of throwing the quick pick down. That's
2: right.
0: It's bad luck. Right. Any unlucky streaks that you'd like to share with us, LBF?
2: I don't really feel like I have an unlucky.
0: Sure.
2: I mean, I'm more cursed. There's a difference.
0: There is a difference. Yeah. There absolutely is a difference. And yes, I you know, you can decide. So my unlucky streak, is it a curse?
2: Okay,
0: you can
2: decide. I'll let you know.
0: So I was working at this radio station called WBCN. It went off the air.
2: Yeah.
0: Then I ended up at another radio station, WFNX, and it went off the air.
2: Yeah.
0: Then I ended up at another radio station, Rock 92.9, and it went off the air.
2: That's a curse.
0: That's a curse.
2: Okay. And great. Perfect. I didn't know this.
0: Oh, you didn't know this?
2: No, I didn't know this.
0: You know, enjoy the
2: I just buried it.
0: Enjoy the next couple of years on WROR.
2: Okay, great. Thanks.

0: and a text regarding our DM disaster.
1: Yeah.
0: Unlucky streaks and such.
1: Yes.
0: From the 857, I was in Vegas in 2001 twice. Both times when my wife suggested I put $20 on the Patriots to win the Super Bowl. Odds were 75 to 1, then 60 to 1. I laughed and told my wife, they'll never win the Super Bowl this year. I was so wrong. It's the first year they won.
1: Should have listened to her.
0: Should have listened to your wife.
1: Yeah.
0: Always listen.
1: Uh-huh.
0: And keep listening. We got news and traffic and everything next for you.

0: morning show with LBF and Adam 12. We are indeed living in a material world, but she is not a material girl. She is LBF, and she is in charge of the news.
1: What kind of a material girl? It's 64 degrees in Boston. 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What we do here changes lives everywhere. DanaFarber.org/specialist. A state police investigator is detailing some of Lindsay Clancy's Google searches in the days before she killed her three children. Investigators say she searched for things including psychosis symptoms, hallucinations, postpartum depression, suicide, bipolar disorder, and psychiatric medications. 16 people were hospitalized after a suspected chemical incident at a business in Hudson. Workers at Precision Coating reported dizziness and eye irritation after a fire alarm went off yesterday morning. Hazmat crews found a small gas leak, and firefighters believe a chemical process may have contributed. A stray cat has survived an 800-mile road trip from New Jersey to Georgia. Ooh. Underneath a college student's car, the student discovered the cat after arriving in Athens and saw a paw sticking out from underneath the vehicle. The cat is now named Jersey and is looking for a new home.
0: Cape Fear situation. Wow.
1: Oh, yeah.
0: Yeah.
1: Oh, yeah.
0: Oh, yeah, right?
1: That was the De Niro one,
0: yes,
1: not the one that's currently on, like,
0: yeah.
1: Hulu or something.
0: Yeah, I'm not watching that. The De Niro one's the one. Is it good? Oh, okay.
1: It's good, right. But it's bad. Like, it's good
0: yeah.
1: and bad.
0: Yeah, okay.
1: And pickleball players in Mashpee are fighting a new rule requiring quieter balls at public courts. The town made the change after years of noise complaints from a nearby resident. But more than 600 people have signed a petition against it because players say the new balls can cost up to $50 and don't play anything like the regular ones. You know, a poor workman quarrels with his tools.
0: You got to dampen those balls.
1: It's okay.
0: You know?
1: Right. You know what?
0: Hey, or you can just smash them all over the place like the Red Sox did in Toronto yesterday. Beat the Jays 7-0. Sox traveling to Pittsburgh, taking on the Pirates tonight. First pitch from PNC Park, 6:40 p.m. Patriots tied the Colts in their preseason opener at Gillette last night. And the Bridgewater Little League team, they won 8-0 over Maine last night. They're heading to Williamsport. They're going to play either New Jersey or Connecticut next in this Little League tournament. That's Wednesday night, 7 o'clock game on ESPN. Traffic update would be great right now, LBF.
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1: Would you rather eat a $20 dinner or a free dinner that a stranger's already started? This is where we find out who has standards and who has a stomach of steel.
0: Is this a real question?
1: Yes, it is a real question.
0: Well, I am interested in answering this question and will next. And you will too on the RR Morning Show, whether you like it or not.

0: 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I love it. 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It's the ROR Morning Show with LBF and Adam 12. Okay. Good morning.
1: Good morning. I'm not saying this is disgusting, but I am saying that I would need a lawyer and a food safety expert present.
0: Okay.
1: This is so stunning that people are willing to pick this up from strangers. Facebook has become a giant digital leftover plate. I've noticed lately on like the community boards.
0: Okay.
1: Hi, I have a cake that I'm not going to eat. We had half of it. Would anybody like to pick the rest up and share it with their family?
0: Oh.
1: I have food that's about to go bad. Do you want it? I'm not going to eat it. I have a half a sub left over from an order last night.
0: Really?
1: Yeah. And I'm like, who picks this up? Because I understand, like, you know, you have leftover. If you have food that you're not going to use,
0: yeah,
1: it's really important to, like, if you go bring it to a food bank or definitely share it. Like, it's food waste is just terrible.
0: I'm with you.
1: But
0: on
1: the
0: that.
1: Half, but there's a line, right? I just feel like there's always like a line, and then somebody on Facebook or social media crosses it, and then it's just like complete and utter chaos, and now it's with leftover food.
0: So what I'm hearing is, in addition to selling weird cardboard benches and yes, used board games, I can also
1: like
0: be selling
1: yes,
0: used food
1: yes,
0: on Facebook Marketplace.
1: And hear me out here. Like, I think it's going to get worse with the GLP-1ers because they don't eat anything. They're like, they have two bites, and like, now
0: right, they're
1: that's
0: not hungry
1: it
0: anymore. Yeah,
1: and they're not hungry anymore. Which,
0: so you've been seeing this on community pages. They're not selling them. They're giving the food away. They're just,
1: yes,
0: I don't want to waste the food. I'm giving it away.
1: It's free.
0: Okay.
1: It looks good.
0: Sure. There's a picture of the hat.
1: Yeah, there's
0: of
1: a picture
0: of the
1: food
0: cake
1: always.
0: Okay.
1: And then if you're in the town page, you might know the person. So there's that.
0: Yeah, yeah.
1: But
0: okay.
1: Would you actually eat this?
0: I'm guessing you're a no on all of this.
1: I'm a hard pass.
0: Okay, this is
1: food.
0: A hard line. It's a hard limit, as they say in the BDSM
1: community.
0: Like,
1: I love free stuff.
0: Yes.
1: And I love food.
0: Yes.
1: But I just can't imagine picking up a half a cake and eating it.
0: I'm with you, but then there's this sense of adventure that I have. That,
1: yes.
0: Because, okay, so here's the thing. Like,
1: yeah,
0: birthday cake, right?
1: Yeah.
0: Like, you're slicing that.
1: Yep.
0: Okay, so it's not.
1: But you know there's somebody going up with their finger.
0: Oh, that was the best.
1: Come
0: back
1: on
0: in the day.
1: You know, I do it.
0: Nana Jeannie used to always let me take a big scoop of the of the frosting out of the bottom of the cake, and then she would refrost it. God bless you, Nana Jeannie. You were the best. Okay, so, but the sub, like, has it been cut or has it been eaten? Like, there's questions
1: there
0: to be asked.
1: Is there a bite out of it really what you're, okay. Because you are cheap.
0: Yes, I am. Absolutely. I prefer thrifty, but yes.
1: I'm just going to get right to it, Adam.
0: Yes, I'm always looking for, and I appreciate that about you. But I'm always looking for a deal, especially if it's something for, like, if it's, first of all, if it's free,
1: it's for you.
0: It's for me,
1: yep,
0: and I'll take three.
1: Mm-hmm.
0: And if it's food, I was going to buy that anyway, so that's saving me money. So I don't know that I would be in on a lot of these, but I would probably, if I was in the right kind of mood and I was like, maybe hanging out with one of my kids would be like, hey, neighbor down the street's got like half a, you know, blah, blah, blah. They didn't finish their, you know, Indian from last night. Like, do you want to like go pick it up and what the hell?
1: A million years. You want to go?
0: No, maybe
1: do you
0: want
1: to go get explosive diarrhea?
0: Maybe not
1: All right,
0: Indian
1: awesome
0: food. Yes, go on, Aaron.
2: Does anybody want any egg rolls?
0: Oh, are they got them on there?
2: Yeah, there's some free homemade delicious egg rolls from guy's random kitchen.
1: Homemade is another little like Easter egg.
0: And that's another good line. Go on.
1: Because a homemade thing, you don't know what their kitchen looks like.
0: Yeah, exactly.
1: You don't know what kind of like, you know, I mean, if you saw me make brownies, you'd never eat them because I'm like, you know, licking my finger. Like, it's like, these are family brownies. These are not for strangers. I mean, and so no.
0: Yeah.
1: But you...
0: You're pushing me further out on this. I'm thinking I'm pretty much out because now the whole kitchen angle and like the home cooked. If it's a store bought thing that they didn't finish, I'd consider it. If it's a homemade thing, no, because you don't know.
1: Okay.
0: You don't know if someone's trying to. But there's something else about this LBF.
1: Yeah.
0: So I don't know if you're familiar with like there was a trend on Facebook Marketplace for a while where people were selling the rest of their food, but they weren't really selling the food. You familiar with this,
2: Aaron?
0: All right. If you're not, I'll wise you up to that next.
1: Oh, really?
0: Yeah, because this is a whole other angle to this whole food on Facebook thing that
1: I don't know about.
0: That you don't know about. But you're going to know about it next on the ROR Morning Show with LBF and Out of 12.

0: 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Who's this?
1: Jim.
0: Jim, what's up?
1: So LBF can't tell me that she has never taken a piece of cake from the office kitchen that someone brought in from that was left over from a birthday party.
2: You know what? I actually, when I was a younger girl, I would have done that, but now I don't because I've seen too many things.
0: But Jim, I'm all for it, man. If people are bringing in their leftovers, I'm absolutely poking around at them. Don't worry about it. Thanks for the call, Jim.
1: Have a good one.
0: This all comes from LBF finding this trend.

0: 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Victoria can't believe what her husband just did. He's dealing with the fallout of her falling. 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

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Which is a great song by Elvis Costello, by the way. But Victoria, she is going to be the subject of our next DM disaster. It really, her husband's going to be the subject.

0: 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And we have this morning Victoria. Good morning, Victoria.
1: Hi, good morning.
0: Tell us about your DM disaster, please.
1: Yeah, so this happened at like 4:30 in the morning. I'm still really furious when I think, I have to laugh when I think about it. But okay, so I'll just get into it. My baby wakes up screaming for a bottle, right? That's normal, naturally.
0: Yeah.
1: I'm the one who gets up because my husband can... Like, he sleeps like somebody like hits him with a tranquilizer dart.
2: Oh my God, I'm so jealous.
0: I get it.
2: Oh my God,
1: It has to be one of us, right? Like, I wish it was me, but it's not. But so I make the bottle. I'm walking through the living room. I'm sleep deprived, half dead. I step directly on one of those, you know, those like rubber baby balls.
0: Oh, sure.
1: Know?
0: Yeah.
1: And my foot like shoots out from under me. I go, I don't know if I can say this on the radio, I go like ass first.
0: Say it. Yes.
1: Ass first into our glass coffee table.
0: Oh no.
1: It shatters. It completely
2: explodes. Oh my God.
1: And the bottle flying out of my hand. So now everything's wet. There's glass everywhere. I'm on the floor. I'm bleeding.
0: Good grief.
1: Like my arm, my leg, and that's what I knew of at the time. And I'm like yelling, I'm screaming, oh my God. My first thought, like after realizing that I'm not dead, is that there is no way he slept through all of this. But he did.
0: Oh no.
2: He did? He slept through it? You're going to need an I'm falling and I can't get up thing.
0: I know, right? Yeah,
2: you
0: life
2: need a life alert.
1: Yeah.
2: He's like,
1: yeah, I am.
2: Yeah.
1: I am going to need life alert. But you know what's great?
0: What's
1: my mom was actually staying
0: with us.
2: Oh my God, thank God.
1: She came running downstairs. She thought there was a home invasion at first.
0: Naturally.
1: But then she realized what was going on. She got towels. She helped me up. We're trying to figure out whether I need stitches. Meanwhile, my husband is, like, we can hear him snoring.
2: Oh,
1: upstairs.
2: My God.
0: So much trouble.
1: I'll admit it, even though I hate doing so. I do have a temper. I go from, like, zero to I'm putting your belongings on the curb.
2: Yeah, for sure.
1: And that's really fast. But after my mom cleaned me up, thank goodness, God bless her. I march upstairs as if I'm in the army. I am covered in Band-Aids and there's blood everywhere. And I wake him up.
2: Oh my God.
1: He thinks something. He thinks also there's like a home invasion. He's like, what happened? And I told him verbatim, I said, I just went through a piece of furniture. And he actually said, wow, I didn't hear anything.
2: No kidding.
1: And it was just like the wrong answer.
0: Yeah.
1: Like, I'm fine now, but the coffee table is obviously gone. And
0: the coffee table's gone.
1: He should be.
0: He's going to be too.
1: Well, no, honestly, like, I was like, maybe we should just end this now because you can't be dead for me.
2: God.
1: I said that to him. I threatened divorce like every 5 minutes.
0: I don't blame you with this guy, this sleepy head while you're downstairs falling
2: sleepy
0: through a
2: head.
0: Glass coffee table. Okay, Victoria, first of all, glad you're okay. Hope that you continue to be okay. But this is a good jumping off point, LBF.
2: Yeah.
0: I have stories to similar to this, and I'm sure some other people do, at 888-410-1057. When you slept through it all, DM Disasters on the ROR Morning Show.

0: 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Victoria's husband slept through a disaster happening in her living room. So we're asking you a time that you or someone you loved slept through something important. And Athena has a story to share. Go ahead, Athena.
1: Oh, hey. So my husband is like a huge Christopher Nolan fiend. Can't get enough.
0: Mm-hmm.
1: You know, that's his guy. And when The Odyssey was coming out, he was so excited. He's like, we're going to see it the second it comes out. Gets us midnight tickets. And I'm thinking, that's probably not a good idea, knowing your history. But sure enough, he's all excited. We're going to the midnight show. And he makes it maybe 15 minutes into this Odyssey, which implies long movie. Slept through the whole thing.
2: Oh, my God.
0: Oh, he must have been so pissed.
2: Oh, my God. Yeah.
3: Oh, man.
0: That'll teach him to get those midnight screening tickets.
2: Yeah, no kidding, right?
1: Well, it was funny. The next day, I was like just telling him spoilers for the movie, but they weren't real.
2: Oh, man.
1: Just talking about like actors dying when they don't.
0: Savage. It's good. It's a good relationship. I like that.
2: Yeah, right?
0: I have a similar story, LBF. When I was in high school, my girlfriend, big Disney fan, and The Lion King was coming out. And same thing. She was like, we got to go see the midnight screening of The Lion King. And I'm like, all right, whatever.
2: Hakuna Matata.
0: I had school. It was a school day. So school all day. I had jazz band rehearsal after school. I worked
2: Stop
0: my
2: hitting on me.
0: Shift at Little Caesars after that. I could give you some free pizza if we were a romantic item back in the day.
2: All right.
0: And then I go home, quick shower, pick her up, and we go to the midnight screening.
2: And you had a girlfriend?
0: Wow, savage.
2: Go ahead.
3: I wish she was asleep right now.
0: Yes. So now I didn't sleep through the whole movie.
2: Mm-hmm.
0: I made it through like the beginning, fell asleep for most of it, and miraculously woke up at the end. And I was like, I don't think she knew I was asleep because she was like so engrossed in the film. So we're leaving, and she's like, "What did you think?" I was like, "Oh yeah, you know, Mufasa really kicked everyone's ass there at the end. It was pretty cool." And she goes, "What do you mean Mufasa?" I'm like, "Yeah, I didn't see him die."
2: Oh,
0: so I saw the grown up. Is it Simba?
2: Simba.
0: So I saw the grown up Simba at the end of the movie kicking everybody's ass, thinking that was Mufasa because they look the same, right?
2: You know, father and son.
0: Exactly. Yeah, completely and totally busted.
3: Deliberately disobeyed me, Simba.
0: Still, though, he's like, you had a girlfriend?

0: I did see.
1: Oh, thank you, Steve Miller. Steve Miller likes me.
2: He was talking to me.
1: Oh, damn it. 105.7 WROR. 80s, 90s, and more variety. 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
1: This is Super Smart in 60 Seconds.
2: And this is Carrie on the line with us, LBF. Good morning, Carrie.
3: Good morning.
2: Where are you calling from?
3: I'm calling from Newbury, Massachusetts.
2: Newbury, Massachusetts, nice. Right next to Newburyport.
4: What do you do in Newbury, right. Massachusetts?
3: Well, I am on my way to work right now, but most of the time we are really enjoying ourselves up here. The beaches are good. The cocktails are cold downtown. We have a good time up here.
2: Ooh, you should have seen LBF's eyes perk up at the cocktails.
4: All of it. Tell me something.
3: All of it.
4: What about work? Tell me something about drudgery.
3: Drudgery. Well, I could do that for days.
4: Okay, well, let's just play the game.
2: Yeah, we can just play. Anyone you want to say hi to, Carrie, before we get started?
3: I'd like to say hi to my husband, Tim. I think he's listening.
2: Excellent. Well, I'm sure he's wishing you good luck. As you know, we're going to give you 60 seconds to answer 10 questions. If LBF asks you a question that you don't quite know the answer to right away, just say pass. If there's time, we'll get back to it at the end. But if you're able to answer all 10 questions correctly in the 60 seconds, you win $1,000. Okay, Carrie?
3: Super. Thanks so much.
2: All right. Ready? Go. Let's go.
4: What is 5 + 4?
3: 9.
4: What color subway line brings you to Fenway Park?
3: Green.
4: True or false, Larry Bird played for the Red Sox?
3: False.
4: What actress won an Oscar for The Blind Side?
3: Sandra Bullock.
4: What is the name of the day Americans celebrate the end of World War II?
3: D-Day.
4: On August 14, 1935, Franklin Roosevelt signed what landmark law creating retirement benefits for millions of Americans?
3: Social Security.
4: True or false, Halle Berry was the first black woman to win the Academy Award for Best Actress?
3: True.
4: In 2003, Northeast blackout affected approximately how many people? 5 million, 20 million, or 50 million?
3: 20 million.
4: Who created the character of Winnie the Pooh?
3: A.A. Milne.
4: What facial feature is the Mona Lisa missing?
3: Smile?
4: Kind of, but not really. Nope. She's not smiling, so you can't see her teeth. Eyebrows.
3: Oh, stop it.
4: True.
2: Yes.
4: You believe it?
2: I know, right?
4: She plucked them in the 90s, and then they won't grow back.
2: What a run by Carrie on this Friday, though. Eight for ten.
4: Yeah, you did great. All right, here's what you missed. What is the name of the day Americans celebrated the end of World War II? VJ Day, Victory Over Japan Day. D-Day was when they went into Normandy. In 2003, the Northeast blackout affected actually 50 million people.
3: That was crazy. Crazy.
4: It was a hot day in the subway in New York City. My brother was stuck there.
2: Nightmare.
4: So you did great.
2: You really did a fine job today, Carrie. And for that, we're going to give you a pair of tickets to see Rock of Ages right down the road there at the North Shore Music Theater. Break out the neon spandex and tune up your air guitar. The 5-time Tony Award nominated musical Rock of Ages is on stage at the North Shore Music Theater August 12th through 23rd. 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Carrie, thank you so much for playing this morning.
3: So cool. Thanks so much. You guys have a great weekend.
2: You too. Hang on. We'll get you taken care of with the prize, and LBF will get you taken care of with the traffic.
4: It's pretty light today, which is good. It's a Friday summer. People are taking the day off, it looks like. The only problem is in Cambridge, there's road construction. Right lane's blocked. Memorial Drive westbound at River Street Bridge, and this is brought to you by Audible. Audible makes traffic less of an annoyance and more of an opportunity for another chapter. 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
1: A very scary disease is affecting a certain young age group, like 30-something, 40-something, 50-something.
0: Okay.
1: Do you have it?
0: Ooh.
1: The symptoms next.
0: Oh, I love this. It's ROR.

0: solved it.
1: Solved it.
0: None of us have law degrees.
1: No one sitting at that table has ever prosecuted a murder.
0: I don't think any one of us could define what reasonable doubt means without using the phrase, you know what I mean.
1: But apparently that doesn't matter.
0: Cause someone saw a TikTok and now suddenly we're frickin' Matlock.
2: Oh, this guy's nailed it.
3: Nailed it.
2: He's nailed it, yes.
3: Watch the whole thing at Gregisms, Gregism official on Instagram. But he nails the fact that we are all these living room detectives and lawyers and judges and juries. And I've had it.
2: Yes.
3: I've had it with the conspiracy theories. It's become actual sport that people will, while a trial is going on, just absolutely like deep dive and pull like information off the internet to try to make this ridiculous sort of theory of theirs come true. And just, can you not destroy people while we're trying to figure out whether or not a person is guilty or innocent? Can we do that?
2: Here's the problem, LBF. We've gotten to a point where people forgot. It's okay to say you don't know.
3: Yes.
2: It's okay to say you're sorry.
3: Yes.
2: It's okay to say you were wrong.
3: Yeah.
2: None of those phrases make you any less. They don't make you weak. They don't make you stupid. In fact, they make you strong and they make you smart to be able to say that. So you don't, and you don't need to have a take or an opinion on everything under the sun.
3: As Aaron said,
2: yes,
3: I'm smart enough to know that I'm stupid.
2: It's a good way to go through life, Aaron. You're a role model to all of us.
3: Thank you, sir. We get it on a cross stitch.
4: I roll.
2: Oh, that's right. We're going to have to get that on a cross stitch.
4: I should.
2: It's going to be Aaron's Christmas gift. Look out.

0: Pizza. No, wait, he says that at the end of a different Guns N' Roses song. My bad. 105.7 WROR, 80s, 90s, and more variety. 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
1: Oh, yeah.
0: Which means in about 60 hours, the Sunday Scaries are going to kick in for some of us.
1: I know, and August is the month of Sunday Scaries.
0: Yeah, well, I'm going to help you navigate that. You've enjoyed French fries. You've enjoyed French kissing.
1: Gross.
0: No, it's awesome.
1: All right, no, we're not talking about that. What are we talking about? Like, can we go back to French fries?
0: Yes, and then we can talk about a French sundae. A French sundae.
1: Was it what, you tongue the sundae?
0: No, it's not in this case. It's a new lifestyle trend. I'm surprised you don't know about this, LBF, because you're all on top of these kind of things. Taking a page out of the French playbook, a French sundae focuses on unwinding and relaxing in the ways that we most crave. In France, you see, sundaes, they're all about rest, relaxation, family time. A lot of supermarkets and stores and stuff, they close them down
1: remember
0: on Sundays.
1: Back in the day with the blue laws,
0: right.
1: Everything was closed on Sundays. And then so when they started opening it up, everything went to craptastic city.
0: Precisely. So this kind of encourages you to slow down, enjoy downtime. It's a good antidote because, like you were saying, like, the things have shifted in America. Sunday used to be a day of rest and relaxation. Now it's about, like, getting done what we didn't get done during the week before,
1: I'm
0: prepping for the next week.
1: Aha moment.
0: Yeah?
1: Because you're right.
0: Yeah.
1: When I was young, everything was closed on Sundays.
0: Yes.
1: So you were forced to be like, go to church if you did that thing.
0: Sure.
1: If you partook in that organization, or you'd like go to your grandmother's house, or you'd stay at home, or you'd do something fun and relaxing. Now Sunday is just a day to prepare for what's known as the work week.
0: Exactly.
1: What are we, dumb? We're doing it wrong.
0: Because the man tricked us, and you got us thinking we got to be doing work on Sunday. You're absolutely right. So this French, and you don't have to call it a French Sunday. We can call it something else if you want. Yeah.
1: This reminds me of gross things.
0: Oh, ice cream. Well, you don't like French fries? Come on.
1: I love French fries.
0: Yeah. Oh, it's the other French thing you don't like.
1: Yeah, it's a French sundae.
0: Yes. So we encourage you here on the ROR Morning Show to indulge in a French sundae this Sunday. To no work, just relaxation, the things that you enjoy.
1: If you put the word French in front of everything, it sounds gross.
0: Give us a couple of examples.
1: Like French kissing, French sundae, French drain, French.
2: French dressing.
0: French
1: you
0: dressing.
1: Want a French?
0: Yeah, I'm not a big fan of French. Yeah. Okay, so that's the difference, though. Like, French kissing, yes. Asking someone if they want a French.
1: Yeah, remember? Ugh, I'd be like, that's cringy. French remember, French, like, middle school, did you French
0: yes,
1: him?
0: Yes, exactly. That
1: sounds
0: was such
1: so
0: a thing.
1: Wrong.
0: It was so gross. All right, so what about the French traffic? What are the French roads looking like this morning?
1: Oh, God. I mean, gross. Oh, it's bad.
0: Yeah.
1: This is like a bad French kisser right now on the roads of Massachusetts. Boston, a broken down vehicle in the breakdown lane, lever connector southbound at TD Garden. In Austin, a crash, Mass Pike eastbound Ave overpass. Crash, right lane's blocked, Mass Pike westbound, Com Ave overpass. I'm just thinking of all my girlfriends in middle school and be like, did you French him? A crash and bore if you're headed down the Cape, 25 eastbound before the bridge. There's lots of disabled vehicle in the breakdown lane in Littleton, Route 2 eastbound, 495. Lots going on. Check before you leave.
0: Yeah.
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0: 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It's the ROR Morning Show with LBF and Adam 12. And it's Friday. You know what that means, kids?
1: Yeah?
0: We're going to find out if LBF leaves the house this weekend. It's our Friday tradition, and it's next on the ROR Morning Show.

0: 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The weekend until we ask.
1: Will I leave the house?
0: Until we ask if LBF will leave the house this weekend. Now, spoiler alert, you are leaving the house this weekend.
1: I am leaving the house this weekend briefly to go to the Falmouth Road Race to see Dave Falcone run the Falmouth Road Race.
0: Yes.
1: On Sunday.
0: Run, Dave, run. But here are some other options that I would like to see if you would be interested in. Were you not doing that particular activity
1: okay.
0: for the weekend? And of course, this is for everybody's benefit so that you can know that there are things going on and you can also enjoy LBF saying no to doing them in some cases. But sometimes we get a winner. For instance, I think you'll be a yes on this first one. Mm. It actually kicked off yesterday, goes throughout the weekend, but we'll make this our Friday focus. The Boston's Fisherman Feast.
1: Oh, yeah.
0: All weekend.
1: Yes,
0: North
1: yes,
0: End.
1: Yes, yes,
0: I mean, come on. Feast days in the North End. I mean, what's better than that?
1: That's kind of when Dave and I were friends.
0: Yeah.
1: And he wanted to, he asked me out all the time, but I was saying no. We went to the Fisherman's Feast years and years ago, and it was so magical because an old Italian man grabbed me and in a nice way and started and dancing with me. And it was so nice. And I was like, I could marry an Italian. And then I did.
0: And then you did. Well, in that case, then,
1: will I leave?
0: If there's old Italian men grabbing at her, she's leaving the house.
1: I'm leaving the house. Thank you.
0: On Saturday, all day at Boston Common, it's the African Festival of Boston on the Common. It's free. Music, food, vendors. Obviously, if you're buying, you know, food and stuff from vendors, you're going to cost you some money. But that seems like and again, it's like an all day 9 to 7 thing. So
1: yeah,
0: I feel like it's
1: all
0: not
1: right,
0: a,
1: so I would
0: too late.
1: Potentially go, but here's why I definitely would go, because you mentioned food. And I just had this chicken African peanut soup with chickpeas.
0: Yes.
1: And let me tell you, it is the tastiest thing you'll ever have. And then I was like, you know what? I should really kind of get into more African cuisine because it's tasty.
0: Yeah.
1: AF.
0: Anything that's peanut based like that is so good.
1: Okay,
0: yeah,
1: so possibly.
0: There'll be spice in there too. Okay, so we'll give that
1: up. Will I leave?
0: Yeah. Okay, and then this is an interesting one. Sunday night at the House of Blues.
1: Nope.
0: There's. But the band that's playing is Dogstar. Do you know
1: Still
0: who?
1: Know.
0: Do you know who the front man of Dogstar is?
1: If it's not Barry Manilow, I don't care.
0: It's Keanu Reeves.
1: Oh,
0: it's
1: shoot,
0: Keanu
1: now
0: Reeves'
1: I care.
0: Is rock band, which is why that's the trick, right? It's like, oh, it's a rock show on a Sunday night. She's going to say no, but I've tricked you. It's Keanu Reeves on stage singing in a rock band.
1: Yeah, I'm going.
0: Yeah.
1: I'm going. Will I leave?
0: Technically, we had a hat trick this week.
1: Oh yeah.
0: I don't know that we'll ever do that again.
1: I mean, you know, Keanu Reeves, come on, he's the nicest guy in the world.
0: He is the nicest dude in the world. I'm glad that he's still making his music, too.
1: Yeah,
0: so
1: me
0: good
1: too.
0: So leave the house this weekend, like LBF is on the ROR Morning Show.

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2: If LBF asks you a question that you don't quite know the answer to right away, just say pass. If there's time, we'll get back to it at the end. But if you're able to answer all 10 questions correctly in the 60 seconds, you win $1,000. Okay, Carrie?
3: Super. Thanks so much.
2: All right, ready? 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
3: 9.
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4: What actress won an Oscar for The Blind Side?
3: Sandra Bullock.
4: What is the name of the day Americans celebrate the end of World War II?
3: D-Day.
4: On August 14, 1935, Franklin Roosevelt signed what landmark law creating retirement benefits for millions of Americans?
3: Social Security.
4: True or false? Halle Berry was the first black woman to win the Academy Award for Best Actress.
3: True.
4: In 2003, Northeast blackout affected approximately how many people? 5 million, 20 million, or 50 million?
3: 20 million.
4: Who created the character of Winnie the Pooh?
3: A.A. Milne.
4: What facial feature is the Mona Lisa missing?
3: Smile?
4: Kind of, but not really. Nope. She's not smiling, so you can't see her teeth. Eyebrows.
3: Oh, stop it.
4: True.
2: Yes.
4: You believe it?
2: I know, right?
4: She plucked them in the 90s, and then they won't grow back.
2: What a run by Carrie on this Friday, though. Oh, 8 for 10.
4: Yeah, you did great. All right, here's what you missed. What is the name of the day Americans celebrated the end of World War II? VJ Day, Victory Over Japan Day. D-Day was when they went into Normandy. In 2003, the Northeast blackout affected actually 50 million people. That was crazy.
3: Yeah, that's crazy.
4: It was a hot day in the subway in New York City. My brother was stuck there.
2: Oh, nightmare.
4: So they did great.
2: Yeah,
4: awesome
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0: 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I can't believe I buried the lead for this long. LBF, there is an end in sight for my small fridge saga.
1: Oh, yeah?
0: Yes, one of our sponsors, Doyon's Appliances, they're helping me out. They're getting me, I'm going to, in a couple of weeks, have an actual regular sized refrigerator.
1: Good for you.
0: I feel like such a big boy now.
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1: Yes, Dave Falcone is running to raise funds for Camp Jabberwocky, a camp on Martha's Vineyard for people with special needs. And it's going to be fun, and it's going to be nice weather.
0: Excellent. You're going to have some posts on the ROR morning show Instagram?
1: I sure will.
0: All right, so follow along with LBF this weekend and stay tuned. Gino's in at 10 with another keyword, another chance for you to win Foreigner and Leonard Skinner tickets on WROR. Have a weekend.

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My buddy went through this. My buddy Scott, his mother fell out of her bed. Same thing. He slept right through it. Even the dog slept through it. 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

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Talking about LBF's daughter. 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

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Adam 12, he went back to where it all began, Wakefield High. 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

1057 WRMR Chamber. I'm here, which means I did not win that $1 billion Powerball. Did you hear the quote from Bill Gates? Bill Gates says, I'm not leaving my fortune to my kids because it would not be a favor to them. So he's leaving 1%, which means each kid will get about $10 million.

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It was a tie with the Colts. We have a guaranteed winner. Coming up next could be you. Skidded Fortner tickets. 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

105.7 WROR and J-Bo, the new Michael movie, out end of 2027. They're going to start at Neverland, and they're going to address the accusations that's been dogging Michael all these years. And reports say the movie's going to open up with, wait, open up.

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